0: 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Have you seen me dance?
1: Have you seen me dance? Hello. Have you seen me dance?
0: Kinky, si no te vuelvo a ver.

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0: 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Have you seen me dance?
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0: Tito Mora, Aurora, Tom Rowlands, Rosa Pistola. Have you seen me dance?
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0: plain bitches tease. 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You don't love me, you love the optics that come with it. Bitch.
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It was just two lovers sitting in the car, listening to Blonde, falling for each other. Pink and orange skies, feeling super childish. No Donald Glover. Missed call from my mother.

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Radio on blast, make the moment last. She got solar power. Minutes feel like hours. She knew she was.

0: 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Have you seen me dance?
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0: Sonora, Aurora, Tom Rowlands, Rosa Pistola. Have you seen me dance?
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0: 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You don't love me, you love the optics that come with it. 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
1: Estás escuchando La Mezcla Neta.